Yo, kid, I'm from your block. Yo, I took your chain. I took your mom's out twice. I put the G in the game. It's been like 10 years. I put the grease in the gears. Left your dad in tears when I boxed his ears. I'm repping Avenue C, where the whack catch a slap. Keep me creating his crack and the meat pack is mac. And putting things in relief. So babysitting the seat. Never touch the level. Just

devil's out of patrol. 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I count my money first, then I'll beat your ass down. I got the Savile Row suits of food, don't act cute. Cause New York, they scared to shoot. City lights so bright, putting stars in your eyes. You

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So it was pouring with rain, and

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You load a

0: bless my soul.
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0: Радио Чипальдук с удовольствием возвращает вам звучание голосов любимых актеров и режиссеров звезд мирового кинематографа.
1: Мэрил Стрип на радио Чипальдук.
2: I don't pretend to know what that is, what the Russian soul is. But I feel very honored to have them say that I embody that in some way. I sort of can identify it in the films that I've seen that are Russian films and Russian actors that I admire. And there's something that I feel a kinship to those actors. It has to do with finding something very funny in very tragic situation and finding something tragic in every very funny situation.
1: Мэрил Стрип на радио Чипльдук.

What is Chipple Duke? Chipple Duke is a toy, a phonoscope, or a kaleidophone, which you can find in the bazaars of Vietnam, Cambodia, Singapore, and other countries of Southeast Asia. It reminds one of a kaleidoscope, but the kaleidoscope is put to the eye and one rolls it, watching constantly the ever-changing patterns and pictures, which are made just by a few multicolored fragments of glass. This phonoscope, this kaleidophonic toy, the acoustic ear phonic Chipple Duke, is put closely to your ear. As you roll it, you can hear unpredictable and amusing combinations of sounds, words, and soft murmurs in a never-repeating pattern. It is the result of moving pebbles, shells, balls, seeds, live bugs, bells, and extremely delicate mechanisms which imitate the sounds of birds and animals as well as those of human laughter. It took many, many years for the production of just one Chipple Duke. It was rather expensive, but gave much pleasure to children and adults as well. This unusual device, charismatically, paradoxically, and enigmatically, symbolizes the work of our radio station. Just a few craftsmen can craft a decent Chipple Duke now, but they are not as elaborate as they once were in olden times. Moreover, the special type of the white tree, shunuhe, of the bamboo family which is used for this toy, has almost been harvested out of existence. And the Chago Chan beetle, uttering the most unusual and funniest sounds, and living for almost a year without food inside the toy, has been exterminated as a species recently. That is why some Chipple Dukes which you see on sale in these Oriental towns are but skillful forgeries or base fakes. Nevertheless, even these are as difficult to find. The toy was full sounded only for a short period because the fragile parts inside were destroyed easily. Live insects died and gave their lives and their souls to this wonderful and wondrous toy. Estonian collector and Orientalist Matthias Piavie donated to our radio station a rare specimen of a true Chipple Duke, which was crafted in the 16th century and which was the favorite toy of the little emperor Linne Yu. Now, it is proudly displayed on the wall of our studio.

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They grew up to be bad boys. 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